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3: Yes, yes, exactly. Very good point. Because a lot of drummers, they might play with the beat, and then they start soloing and do different things, and they start doing all this.
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6: So then, Adam, do you accept the...
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Radius presents the Sketchpad series. Sketchpad is an ongoing monthly radio program produced for Wave Farm. Wave Farm is a nonprofit arts organization that celebrates creative and community use of media and the airwaves. Wave Farm provides access to transmission technologies and supports artists and organizations that engage with media as an art form. The Sketchpad program features a rebroadcast of previous Radius episodes. Each episode is followed by a playlist of works selected by that episode's artist. The series seeks to highlight the peripheral work that influences the research and production of the episode. Radius presents Episode 57, Amanda Gutierrez's Giants Are Sleeping. Giants Are Sleeping aims to reflect the identity, transformation, and ownership of one Chicago electrical substation. Exploring the relationship between human memory and architecture, the installation pairs an interview with Kenneth Corrigan, a bookseller who inhabited an abandoned electrical substation in 1984, with a charcoal animation that uses substation photo archives as its main reference. Drawing techniques are the vehicle to convey symbolic connections that link the historical aspects of these buildings, while the radio becomes the narrative's voiceover. Electrical substations can be seen as living organisms now fossilized by new technologies. Nevertheless, historically they represented a step forward in modernity's achievement of energy equality for working-class citizens. Their development and configuration generated questions concerning the role that electric light and power could have in transforming society. These substations became a familiar landmark in the neighborhood, though hidden and deceptive, not inhabited by humans. Nowadays, these electrical substations function as shells that hide and protect the complex mechanisms that generate and transmit the grid. These locations are turning into historical artifacts, lost in time in the urban network. Neutral and almost invisible, these buildings replace

Neighborhood Electric Plants is the city's primary architectonics construction that controlled the distribution of electric power to consumers. Using electricity as a generative medium, the Comfort Station building in the Logan Square neighborhood of Chicago, Illinois, served as the space to frame architecture's capabilities of sheltering and creating habitable structures.

there was an old electrical substation. I didn't know what it was at first. It was just an old building that blended into the hillside. Then I went inside, and to the left were big transmission tower sort of sculptures. Sculptures that were transmission towers, I suppose, where the wire would wind around, and all sorts of metal boxes on the walls. And there was a staircase, and the staircase went straight up. It was a steep staircase, and at the top of the staircase was the parking lot behind the terminal tower. But to the right was a door. And I went in the door, and there was a sink. There were some radiators on the wall. There were windows, but they were more like openings because almost all the glass had disappeared. And I got a couple friends together, and one of them had a car. And we loaded up their car and brought all of my things to this second floor. It overlooked the Cuyahoga River, so I thought it was a place to live. And I started living there. It was during the summer of 1981. The good time, too, this tourist boat would go down the river in the mornings, and that's how I'd usually wake up, as it would, as I'd hear the man over the loudspeaker talking about the industry and the history of the river with tourists on board. It was really bleak. Mainly, it was just industrial debris. All the industry had more or less left that segment of the river. It was a peaceful place to live. There was no one around. At night it'd become really dark, the streetlights non-existent. I put barbed wire in the openings of the windows so that people couldn't just come in, though they would have had to come up a hill filled with all sorts of thorny crab apples. And they would have been scraped quite severely by the time they got up and came in the windows. And the door itself I put a lock on. I had a radio, so I'd listen to music. I didn't have any electricity in the substation. And there was a sink, but there was no running water. So I'd use the fountains downtown at night to bathe. Well, I had to buy batteries every once in a while, D batteries. It was an old portable radio with an antenna that retracted within the case of the radio, and it had a leather suitcase that snapped shut. I used to listen to mainly college radio stations, if not exclusively. I don't remember listening to anything else. I listened to WRUW, WCSB mainly. Switching back between them, depending on what each other was playing. And one of my friends was a DJ at WREW, so I always listened to his show, and I liked the Mishmash Hour. Maybe that's still on. And I liked listening to Michigan Mom, because she always played the things that were not heard elsewhere. So I kind of had a relationship with the radio that connected me to people, too. I was listening to people I knew on the radio. And I'd use the phone in the terminal tower lobby if I had to call someone, or if there was a contest on the radio station where you could win free seats to a show, because usually I'd be caller number 1, 2, 3, and 4, 4 dimes, and I'd have a ticket to the show. I worked in a bookshop then, so in the morning I'd walk to the bookshop, which was through the flats and up the other side by the market house. I had a brass bed. I put art on the walls. I swept. It was a clean space, and it was really quite beautiful. Despite not having any glass in the windows or electricity, I was happy there. I could sneak out up a hill and be downtown in moments, and my friend down there would give me hot dogs from his hot dog cart. I'd bring him buns. His owner only counted the buns, so
I'd have candles sometimes at night to read and to keep light later, but generally I just, if I didn't have candles, then it was just dark. It was really dark. And it would, so I just became in the rhythm of light. When the sun came up, there would be light in the house, and when the sun went down, it would slowly cast from gray to deepest black. And when it was deepest black, I would be more or less in a cave where one couldn't see a foot in front of one's face. At times that was scary, but usually it was a peaceful way to be. I lived there that whole summer, but at the end of the summer, I believe the property changed hands, and somehow or other, the property came under surveillance, and there was a note was taken that I was living illegally within this building. So I came home one night, and everything I owned had been smashed up. The bed, all in pieces, all the art ripped off the walls, my clothes strewn about, thrown out the windows, all of my foodstuffs smashed. So I started living in the back of the bookshop then. The radio I kept for many years. I think I probably left the radio, though, when I moved to Chicago. I don't know what happened to the radio. The building from the exterior wasn't a substation. It was just a little old factory to anyone passing by, if they even noticed it, given all the overgrown bushes and trees and brush in front of it along the hill. When you walked in, you knew immediately what it was, because there to your left were all of these sculptural electrical apparatus that had not been taken out. The room I lived in had holes in the floor where bolts might have been holding something in, but nothing in that room was left. So I don't know. In some ways, I'm not sure the building had any identity at all. It was on Old River Road. It was on a road no one came down. Across the way was the old electrical coal power plant, which had been abandoned and was dirt floors and all vacated and gutted out. We used to go there sometimes, too. Now I think that one's been redeveloped, but I don't know what happened to the electrical substation, whether it was encapsulated into the Tower City development of Terminal Tower and just disappeared, or paved over and the parking lot extended, or maybe it's still there. I don't know. I haven't gone to look. I made it home because I lived there. I saw the walls as places to hang artwork by my friends. I had a very fancy brass bed, and it was in the center. I treated it like I'd treat any space I lived in the sense that I wanted it to be magical and beautiful. And it was magical and beautiful to live in such a space, because it was overlooking the river. There were, while untended, all sorts of vegetation. There were crabapple flowers. And there was the Good Time Two going by, announcing the history of the river to all sorts of tourists in an open-air boat, which seemed kind of surreal and ridiculous, given that the whole area had become decimated by industrial flight and pollution. And there was lead in the soils, and nothing really would grow. The whole place had become toxic in a lot of ways. You would never have eaten a leafy green that you grew in the soil surrounding the substation. But somehow or other, I didn't live in that time in my mind when the substation was derelict and the housing had been building itself, had become so decayed. I lived in a different place in my imagination. And to me, the substation was an imagination of where I lived. I lived in the most exclusive housing, right at the foot of the Terminal Tower. I lived in another era. I never looked at what was, but what had been and could be again. So I always thought of
it that way. It was my imagination. So when I went into that house, well, really that electrical substation, into that room, I saw something that wasn't really there. I lived as a ghost in an era that had long passed. My parents had no idea I lived in this electrical substation. But I went back with the laundry one day, and my father drove me home to the substation. And he didn't say anything, and why here I was living in an obvious place one shouldn't be living, and think anything askance or ever mention it is something I shouldn't be doing. It was during the summer of 1981.

Oh, it's

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Radius features a new project semi-monthly with statements by artists who use radio as a primary element in their work. Radius provides artists with live and experimental formats in radio programming. The goal is to support work that engages the tonal and public spaces of the electromagnetic spectrum. Radius presents a new series called Sketchpad. The Sketchpad series is a monthly presentation of audio material that relates to content from previous episodes of Radius. The series highlights peripheral work that influences research and production. Radius presents episode 16, Gregory Chatonsky's My Hard Drive is Experiencing Some Strange Noises. My hard drive is experiencing some strange noises is the sound of a defective hard drive disk picked up by a contact microphone. The acoustic wave is instantly processed by software that repeats and amplifies the sounds, creating a resounding echo. 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

0: Steve, you titled your paper for Fast Capitalism, The Art of the Accident. Why did you use that title?
1: The Art of the Accident was originally a conference paper given at a conference in Manchester, and then I published it in the journal Fast Capitalism. The idea was really that it would be a kind of reversible title, because Paul Virilio, interviewed by Sylvia Lottringer of Semiotext, his longtime friend and interviewer, had actually they'd produced a book called The Accident of Art, which is really well worth reading. It's a book of interviews by Lottringer of Virilio. And the idea of The Accident of Art reversed The Art of the Accident really seemed to me to work very well, because what I was interested in was the way that catastrophe, like 9/11, was being made into a kind of art form. People like Damien Hirst, the Brit artist, actually said that 9/11 was a great work of art, and so did the electronic composer Karlheinz Stockhausen. They were pilloried for what they said, but what they meant was that it was catastrophe happening as a live event on TV, seen all over the world, in what Virilio calls a city of the instant, could actually be in a sort of really horrible, bizarre sort of way an art image. And I was really trying to get at that, the art of the catastrophe.

Thank you.

0: interpreted by
1: Steve Ball. I don't. Okay. Well, first, I just want to say that I can't claim that I to know anything. But all right, I see.
0: That's okay. Nobody here knows anything.
1: Okay. It's an expression of any feeling or thought or I don't know any.
0: So would you agree that everything is art?
1: I don't know. Before I answered that question, I'd need to think. And see that art, everything is art or everything isn't art. I don't know.
0: Do you think hitching with the chair is art?
1: Oh yeah, for sure, definitely. Oh, for guarantee, sure.
0: Why do you think it's art?
1: Just because it's clear. It's an expression. I like. You know what I mean? I don't know. I think it's a great example of all. But if we think that everything is art, which I'm not convinced otherwise, then it's just as much art as anything else. But yeah, it's clear to be an artistic expression.

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The goal is to support work that engages the tonal and public spaces of the electromagnetic spectrum. Radius presents a new series called Sketchpad. The Sketchpad series is a monthly presentation of audio material that relates to content from previous episodes of Radius. The series highlights peripheral work that influences research and

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1: Radius presents episode 8, Oswaldo Sibili's H88H. H88H was made using radio field recordings from Rovereto, Italy in 2010, desk recordings from Trento, Italy in 2011, a cassette of Pole music fragment from 2001, CDR of computer sounds experiments from 1997 to 2001, software sounds from Linux Multimedia Studio, RoboSonic, Mix, Acid Volume 1.0, and a MIDI keyboard controller.
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You know, new age, advanced, ambient, motor, music machine. 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

0: Second idea, synthetic soundscape. 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
1: It's a traffic jam.
0: I suppose some skill is needed to drive a car, but to drive all of that traffic at once. Clog up the communication channels in afternoon rush hours. Unsafe is not an organism, not even a computer simulation of life. But this is supposed to be, or so it could be. Synesthetic soundscape. No visual appearance, please.

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0: Acoustic communication.

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0: Incredible intelligence. 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
1: Man-made little bastards with sharp snouts. 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

0: 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Radius features a new project semi-monthly with statements by artists who use radio as a primary element in their work. 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The goal is to support work that engages the tonal and public spaces of the electromagnetic spectrum. Radius presents a new series called Sketchpad. The Sketchpad series is a monthly presentation of audio material that relates to content from previous episodes of Radius. The series highlights peripheral work that influences research and production. Radius presents Episode 19, Emily Mushu and Andrea Jane Cornell's Rise and Shine. Rise and Shine is the result of an improvisation session in the morning when ears are fresh and most sensitive to stimuli. Using a set of graphic index cards designed by Boston-based movement artist Joe Bergio as compositional material to guide their improvisation, Mushu and Cornell convened in the live broadcast studio of CKUT 90.3 FM in Montreal to lay the groundwork for the piece. The piece responds to the clarity of local signals in Montreal that are obscured in areas directly adjacent to the main radio tower transmitter site atop Mount Royal. The area is situated in the shadow of the mountain, where there are no sight lines to the tower, have poor reception because the signal must pass through the ground to reach the receivers. The signal is only received in mono and occasionally cuts out intermittently for indeterminate periods of time. Rise and Shine begins with undulations, like the intermittent signals in the mountain's shadow, a rising and falling, an ebb and flow of tones meditatively sweeping through the frequency range that stretch the spectrum that is most receptive to the combination of signals. Once the space is carved out, the piece unfolds at a languorous pace, evocative of a hot summer night when the air is thick and sleep comes in waves carrying episodic dreams linked together by a common thread. I remember the shimmering waves of Maine, disease, diamonds exploding inside your body. It may have to do with turning the radio dial. Give me a little space to breathe. I will start making some soup. Trapped in a box, microscope inside the lungs, at night.
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Today is space splendor. Without spurs built or bridles, mount the swine like a horse and ride to a heaven enchanted and divine. Like two angels girded by some delirious fantasy, let us pursue the distant mirage and the blue crystals of the morning. 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

Hacer bien tequila.

0: didn't know that the term Scooby-Doo was adopted by the homosexual community in the late 1970s. Scooby-Doo is sodomite slang for feces rattle.
1: There is no easy way of saying this, but a feces row is when a group of naked homosexual men get together in a public park, lay out a large plastic mat, poop all over it, and roll around in it until they have orgasms or are busted by the police. Some homosexuals save their feces in plastic bags and keep them in the refrigerator for weeks to prepare for such an event. One doesn't have to look too far to see why the homosexual community was so quick in adopting Scooby-Doo. The cartoon is chock full of decadence.

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The program includes an introduction of the episode's original broadcast context, followed by the Radius episode. Radius presents Episode 5, C.R. Kaspschik's 7-13-10B. 7-13-10B is concerned with recording the typically inaudible, the power sources that fuel the mundane portions of our lives. These sounds, primarily the electromagnetic fields produced by computers, printers, TVs, cars, electricity poles, coffee makers, and others, acknowledge the visible yet invisible place technology has in today's society. Through close observation of this environment, the music strives for a nonlinear form, an immersion of moments found in daily life that might otherwise go unnoticed. The title is nothing more than a timestamp, referring to when the majority of the incorporated sounds were collected.

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Radius presents a rebroadcast series of previous Radius episodes for Numbers.fm. The program includes an introduction of the episode's original broadcast context, followed by the Radius episode. Radius presents Episode 8, Oswaldo Sibilis, H88H. H88H was made using radio field recordings from Rovereto, Italy in 2010, desk recordings from Trento, Italy in 2011, a cassette of Pole Music Fragment from 2001, CDR of Computer Sounds Experiments from 1997 to 2001, Software Sounds from Linux Multimedia Studio, RoboSonic, Mix, Acid Volume 1.0, and a MIDI keyboard controller.

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0: The Church of Harvey Christ Redeemer.
1: The Church of Harvey Christ Redeemer is a non-denominational,
2: denominational,
1: Christian,
2: non-Christian,
1: violent,
2: pacifist,
1: militant,
2: Catholic,
1: Protestant,
2: satanic,
1: Buddhist,
2: sect,
1: religion,
2: cult,
1: based on the lost,
2: esoteric,
1: and largely incomprehensible teachings of Harvey Christ. We cannot deny the religious bases of our culture, just as we cannot deny our noses.
2: Unless we have no nose.
1: Nor can we despise them, as they are a part of them as we are of our noses, for those of us who have noses.
2: You can find your nose by making your left eye look to the right and your right eye look left. This method may also be used to discover your inner child or frighten your enemies.
1: But just as a nose can be redefined through the expensive chiseling of bone and sinew and flesh and goo, so may our largely Judeo-Christian baggage be redefined into something happy and useful through the teachings of Harvey Christ.
3: The views expressed on this program do not necessarily reflect the views of CKUT
4: or its members.

0: if you're at home and you decide to give us a call and be baptized on the air, well, hell, you better have some beer and some bath water.
1: Grab that beer out of the fridge.
0: That's right. Grab that.
1: Yeah, grab that beer out of the fridge. You uncork that beer.
0: That's right.
1: And you stick
2: a home baptism.
1: A home baptism. You stick that beer in front of your

0: And now on to the main event. And yes, we do have a towel. It's over there on the couch there, Randy. The way this works, you have the option of the full dunk, or you can have the Harvey's bathwater and beer mist combination, which is excellent for the skin as well as for the soul.
1: Okay, Anna, are you there?
0: Yes, I certainly am.
1: Okay, I'm out here. I think I'm gonna go first.
2: Okay, hold on, Reverend Randy.
1: I'm going for the full dunk.
2: Hold on.
0: Randy's going for the dunk.
1: Yep. Oh, hey, watch the wine. Ow, hey, whoa. Now there's a problem.
2: All right, we're starting. Oh, okay, we got trouble out here, but Reverend Randy, I know that you've been baptized in the holy water of Harvey Christ. Do you feel the holiness?
1: One thing I need to tell you. I need to tell all the people out there, you can't be baptized enough times. You're baptized once, you're baptized once. You're baptized once. You get laid once, you get laid once. That's not enough. You have to get baptized again and again and again and again and again until you feel that spirit, until you feel that spirit lift up within your bloodstream, until you feel that spirit so high that you're just flying above the ground. You're floating above the city until you're floating up there in the clouds and you're just waiting for... Okay, that's enough.
2: Okay, Reverend Randy, are you ready to... Reverend Randy, are you ready to receive the light and holiness and goodness of Harvey Christian Bathwater? I'm ready. Do it. Hallelujah.
3: Oh, it burns.
2: Are you saying?
3: It burns.
2: It burns.
3: It burns.
2: That's the scum of Harvey Christian Bathwater.
3: It's sinful, my soul.
2: It's because
3: my soul is cleansed of sin through the fire of God. I feel the love. I feel the love, Reverend Norm. Are you feeling it?
2: I'm feeling the love. I'm feeling the goodness. I'm feeling the holiness. I'm feeling the love. Because the love is

0: man's name. I know this man's name because I plucked him myself from the street. I plucked him myself from the street, from the gutter. He was lying in the gutter, and I told him that there is a new life ready for you.
1: He reached
0: there
1: down.
0: There is a new life.
1: He reached down.
0: I reached
1: he
0: down.
1: He pulled him.
0: I reached up. I grabbed him by the collar. I pulled him up, and I told him, Brad, there is a new life waiting for you.

0: Christ is the way.
1: Hallelujah.
2: Hallelujah.
1: All right. Are you ready, brother?
3: Hallelujah.
1: All right.
3: Hallelujah.
1: Take that hat off that
2: All
1: guy's
2: right.
1: head.
2: Now.
1: Are you ready?
2: Are you ready to,
1: are you ready to receive the holiness?
2: Wipe clean. Wipe.
1: Are you ready
2: wipe
1: for the
2: clean as a driven snow? Are you ready, Brad?
1: As he reaches down and tries to drown you in the holy waters of...
4: Well, you hold him down actually a little longer this
1: okay,
4: time.
1: Okay, here we go. Woo! All right. Yes. Yes. Jesus. Jesus. Jesus. Yes.
3: Woo!
2: The holy ass.
4: Okay, can you feel it?
5: Oh,
4: you
5: yes.
4: feel the holiness of Harvey.
0: Oh, yes.
4: Entering your body.
0: Oh, yes. Is,
2: can you feel it down to your toes? Can you feel it entering your bloodstream like so much gas is smacked?
4: Oh, yeah.
2: Can you feel it?
4: Could you do a little bit more moaning? It's better for the radio listeners out there.
2: Can you feel it? Like moan. The moan.
4: Oh, yeah.
2: Oh, yeah. That makes you feel like gas. Now, the mist. And the testimonial. The testimonial from Brother Brad.
0: Well, the day I saw the light of Harvey Christ was a very light, fulfilled day of light and Christianity of the Harveyity and persuasion.
2: It's a miracle!
1: It's a miracle!
2: Hallelujah!

0: students, yes. Hallelujah.
1: Are you ready to receive?
2: We should also mention that all those who are baptized here today may well be baptized in any other way, shape, or form, or follow any other religious persuasion that they choose.
0: Who
2: can be
3: I'm ready.
2: Holy religious here in Harvey Christ?
0: You don't want to know. Here we go.
3: Bring it on, Harvey. No halfway to Harvey.
0: Yes.
4: Don't drown the poor bastard.
3: Hallelujah!
0: Do you feel it?
3: I feel it in my
0: bones. Do you feel the spirit? Do you feel it?
3: I feel it coursing through my veins. Thank you, Harvey.
0: And here comes you ready for the holy ashes.
3: Thank you.
1: Are you ready to receive the holy Mr. Harvey?
0: Go for the Harvey Mr. Harvey.
5: Shh.
0: Hallelujah! Hallelujah! We got a testimonial.
6: Ooh, that's good.
0: Yeah,
1: it's a miracle.
0: Yeah.

0: candidates.
1: Okay. What is your name? Okay, and are you ready to receive the whole list?
2: This is my puppet. He's my sheep puppet, and his name is Moody Taylor Klein.
0: Okay, we know enough.
2: That's right. A sheep is lined up for the baptism.
0: The Holy Spirit of Harvey, Mr. Puppet. I know that you've seen a lot of puppets out there.
2: We're baptizing the lamb.
0: You've been around the Muppets. You've been around with the puppeteer people. You know about Harvey. You know about Harvey and the way that he moves through the art of puppetry and who
3: he's moving left, he's moving right, he's moving up and down,
0: everything. Are you ready to receive the spirit of Harvey into your plastic and otherwise body? All right, Mr. Fake Fur. Here we go.
3: All right.
0: Are you ready, Reverend Norman? Are you ready?
3: Into the waters.
0: Into the water you go.
3: Into the water you go. Wow, look at that.
0: Yes. The water of
3: holding
0: the Spirit.
3: Breath, the Holy
0: it's a spirit water of Harvey.
3: Hallelujah.
0: Oh, yes, it's a miracle. It's a miracle that he survived. Okay. Now a little bit of the holy ass of Harvey.
4: The holy ass of Harvey.
0: Oh, yes.
4: Oh, yeah.
0: Oh, yes.
3: Can you feel it?
4: Hold. Can you feel it? Holy ashes of Harvey.
2: Wait.
4: Where the hell's that?
2: He's trying to talk.
4: Oh my God.
0: I can tell he's been moved. And he's been moved by this.
3: Hallelujah.
0: Hallelujah. We have saved that puppet from hell.
2: Don't forget the testimonial.
0: Oh yes, the testimonial. A bit of a water soap testimonial there, but a very
3: That's all right.

to rehabilitate, devise, increase, deregulate, to institute, destitute, rank, discard, to revise, displace, denature, deploy, only, to reorder.

Mm-hmm.

He's not even noticed.

0: Say.
1: Say.
2: Say.
3: Say.
4: Say.
5: Say.
6: Say.
7: Say.
8: Say.
3: Say.
2: Say.
5: Say.
7: Say.
6: Say.
8: Say.
9: I am going to pretend to be a robot who can only say words in a funny way.
10: I want you to try and guess what I am saying.
11: I want you to try and guess.
12: I want you to try and guess
13: what I am saying.
14: I want you to try and guess what I am
15: saying.
16: I want you to try and guess.
17: I want you to try and guess what I am saying.
1: Pronounce the word biscuit. Leaving.

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0: Say.
4: The robot is now going to say some short sounds.
5: You see if you can make them into words.
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1: Ma, a, ma.
4: A, dili,
1: da, o, ga.
2: Say.
1: E, go. 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

0: Have you heard of Hickory Dickory Dock? 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They sound a bit the same.
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4: 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Dock.
5: Clock.
4: Dock.
0: Do you know Jack and Jill? Jack and Jill went up the Jill and Jill are different words, but they sound a bit the same, don't they? Can you think of another word that sounds a bit like Jill? Does Phil sound a bit like Hill? What about Pill? What about Pill? What about Pill? Does Pill sound a bit like Hill? Does Pill sound a bit like Hill? Did. What about Did? Pill. What about Did? Does Did sound a bit like Hill and Pill?
6: Say.
7: I am going to say three words, and I want you to tell me the one that sounds the most different.
8: Pronounce the following with equal emphasis at 1 second intervals.
0: Hat, fat, man.
4: As the child cut a long sea.
6: No. No. No. No. Man was the one that sounds most different.
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0: Hat, fat, man. Fat, fat hat. Hat man, fat man. Man hat, man fat.
1: Now try these.
3: Now try these.
0: Peg, hen, beg.
7: If a child got it wrong,
6: say no.
7: Hen was the one that sounds most different.
1: Listen again.
0: Peg. Hen. Beg.
7: Present the following sets of words. And before each, say.
1: Tell me the word that sounds most different.
10: Tell me the word that sounds most different.
11: Tell me the word that sounds most different.
12: Tell me.

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0: 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Bad. Cat. Mad. Mad cat. Bun. Hug. Mug.
2: Pot.
0: Hill.
3: Hill.
2: Log.
1: Net.
0: Dog. Net.
4: Pot.
2: Meat.
5: Fat.
1: Dog.
3: Bad.
4: Cat.
2: Mad.
5: Hug.
3: Mug.
4: Bun.
1: Meat.
4: Hill.
2: Fat.
3: Pot.
2: Tail.
4: Bun.
1: Cat.
5: Pen.
1: Mad.
3: Gin.
4: Net.
2: Bun. Meat.
1: Hug.
5: Meat.
2: Mug.
3: Ten.
4: Fat.
2: Hill.
4: Pen.
1: Hill.
5: Din.
4: Hill.
2: Hug.
1: Net.
5: Ten.
1: Pen.
2: No, it's your turn.
6: Godlike.
7: What did you think the robot would say?
8: Help the children if necessary by using two coins. Push a coin forward simultaneously with the pronunciation of each sound.

0: How do you think the robot would say toe?
1: How do you think the robot would say toe?
0: How do you think the robot would say toe?
2: Help children if necessary.
3: Say.
4: Say.
5: Say.
3: Say.
6: Say.
4: Say.
5: Say.
3: Say.
6: Say.
0: Right. You see if you can say these words just like the robot would.
7: Pet. Tip. Cost. Slate. Crest. Jump.
3: To.
7: Pet. Tip. Cost. Slate. Crest. Jump.
3: Pet.
7: Tip. Cost. Slate. Crest. Jump. 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Tip. 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Crest. Jump.
0: Say.
8: This time you're going to say a word like cup. Then we will say it again, but without one of its sounds. What would the word cup become without the cup sound? What word would you hear?
2: If necessary, help children. If necessary, help children. By first pronouncing cup, and then segmenting it into its onset, k, and rhyme.
9: Up. If necessary,
2: the segmentation process might be done a number of times with increasingly longer gaps between the onset
9: if necessary,
2: and
9: help
2: rhyme.
9: Children.
8: Cup. Cup. Cup. Cup. Cup.
2: Say.
8: If you take away the k sound from cup, it leaves the word up. What word would be left if we took away the sound from arm?
9: If necessary, help children as above.

0: Now, you see who you do please. What word is left for you to take away the
1: No. Ghost. Sound from gong.
2: On.
1: Cut.
3: Sir.
1: Sound from
3: Sir.
1: Fork.
2: Fork.
1: Sir.
3: G.
1: Sound from stop.
3: F.
4: Top.
1: Foot. 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
2: Stare.
5: Si.
1: Sir.
3: F.
1: Sound from past.
5: F.
3: W.
1: W. Sound from swift.
6: Say.
1: In this last section, we are going to say a word like pat. Pat has three sounds. P-A-T. You say it. If we say the sounds for pat backwards, T-A-P, we get another word. What word is that?
7: If necessary, help by saying.
6: Say the sounds for pat, like the robot.
1: Now say them backwards. What word does that make? Let's try another one. What word would we get if we said the sounds for nip in backwards?
8: Help, if necessary.
6: Say.
1: Right. Let's try these. What word would we get if we said the sounds for these words backwards? Net.
5: Ten.
2: Ten.
5: Net.
2: Net.
5: Sign.
1: Pack.
5: Peach.
2: Ah.
9: Nice.
10: Kiss.
5: Sheep.
1: Kiss.
9: Star.
10: Kiss.
9: Kiss.
5: Tail.
2: Nails.
1: Late.
5: Cheap.
2: Late.
10: Rich.
1: Cheap.
2: Sick. Time.
5: Yes.
2: Sign.
1: Nice.

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1: That is a play that all...

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The aim of the project Zvočiti, Sounding, is to establish connections in the Slovenian contemporary music scene that is active in the performing, experimental, and intermedia and internet field. The project presents authors of the younger and middle generation who create mainly independent music and sound art projects in various art forms in the institutional and non-institutional frame for theater, dance, film, ballet, performance art, festivals, events, installations, internet and experimental projects of a local and international scope. The project Zvočiti, Sounding, brings together the works and music of artists, composers, and sound researchers. Podcast units of the individual authors are broadcasted on the FM in Ljubljana, Slovenia, and streamed on the internet in the frame of Radio Zona project, as well in the live program and internet broadcast on the internet radio Radio Art Mobile, Rome, Italy, and Novi Radio Beograd. Teja Hvala, co-effectuation, Maja Delak and Luka Prinčić, alias Vanda and Nova Deviator. The collaboration between Maja Delak and Luka Prinčić began last year with the performance Ways of Love and continued with Frozen Images. The latter was credited to pseudonyms Vanda and Nova Deviator. Maja Delak is this year's recipient of the Prešern Foundation Award, a choreographer and dancer, who has behind her a considerable number of collaborations with different musicians, dancers, actors, and choreographers. The same goes for the musician, DJ, and intermedia artist Luka Prinčić, who first appeared as a performer precisely in the joint projects with Maja Delak, while in this exchange, Vanda picked up the microphone for the first time, wrote the lyrics for their trippy electro tracks, and also sang them. Their projects intertwine many, often colliding languages, rhythm, voice, music, noise, video, photography, theory, manifestos, poetry. It seems that their repertory investigation, this courageous picking up from all over, wagered on the possibility of their own surprise over the outcomes of their collaborative process, and over what may emerge from their overlapping dissonances, resonances, slips, and congruences. It seems that their wager is won, as they have offered to the home audiences a new aesthetics and politics. Well, at least to the part of the audience who had missed or overlooked the Ljubljana-based queer dissidents from the 80s. Maja Delak and Luka Prinčić's performative events scream with punk ethics and kitschy porn chic aesthetics, which come together also in Western grassroots or DIY feminism of the third wave. I was reminded of the fact that this feminism skirted the borders of our country precisely at their appearance at the international feminist and queer festival Red Dawns, where Frozen Images resonated as a genuine manifesto. It was a moment of relief and joy and empowerment, because the authors intentionally and unbendingly, passionately and sexily approach the themes that are rarely dealt with in our space, certainly not at the same time. Lust for enjoyment, anxiety, hypersexualization and pornification of our bodies, violence, idealization of love, and of course, the motor of everything, consumerism. Ways of Love meander between the sampled or temporarily frozen scenes of two types of gender roles, those marked with violence and those founded on consensual submission and dominance. The insight into how to become aware of the power relations in relationships and how to break the vicious circle of violent love is disclosed in the performance precisely with the emptying of form, which could not be other than violent and painful. The second performance event, Frozen Images, raised a possibility of stirring up and overcoming the violence we exert over ourselves, under the pressure of buy and sell images of sex appeal, beauty, health, youth and success, with laughter, with lust, with objectifying to our own taste, with our own perverseness, and again, with love.
This sumptuous and made for all senses multimedia work by Maja Delak and Luka Prinčić is a genuine cut and paste, a swift image and sound collage that allows for many readings and listenings, many feelings and reflections. But only after one tears away from the fleeting images and voicings, only after one dances to the Wild Riot Girl version of You Don't Own Me, with Wanda and Deviator jumping all over the stage. And this may very well be the most beautiful achievement or co-effectuation Maja Delak and Luka Prinčić's collaboration. Their accessibility and clarity, despite the work's decenteredness, makes their work inspiring and empowering. Ultimately also because the You from You Don't Own Me does not refer to a man made of flesh and blood, but rather to Martel or some other corporation that imposes patriarchal patterns of behavior for everyday use.

0: We work with sound, music, text, video, sensors, body action, costumes, even online audiovisual streaming. We work with a variety of media.
1: I think that each person, and it counts as well for an artist, is constituted with his own focus, statement, act, thought. I think each person follows his or her interest, and through going deep into that research of that interest comes to certain answers that constitute him or her. It may stay with one interest for a really long time and find different forms of it, like minimal, maximal, different media, one media. But arriving to the satisfying answer, maybe, it brings at the same time some maybe artistic product, maybe, in the sense of like creation. Or it can mean as well a certain personal growth that takes you to maybe another interest, or just making a deeper step into the same question again. So I guess that for me, it's these two things, the personal artistic growth, even maybe spiritual growth, the things that are probably reflected in his or her work. So different medias then, I guess they are just some kind of tools.

We believe that subject formation is linked to the question of politics of representation. It seems that we can try to locate in many ways the dispersed power that objectify our bodies and manipulate their representations as coherent, fixed, stable subjects, and then try to subvert and fight these powers back. However, by using a technology of transmission, of broadcast, a digital version of televisual, enhanced with the fact of remoteness and a kind of digital presence, we want to explore the possibilities of self-imaging. We want to activate the processes of displacement, projection, and identification. We are looking into possible new ways of seeing, being seen, and producing subjects of postmodern space body, who embrace its ambiguities and disorientations, rather than erasing, suppressing, and otherwise attempting to master them. My body and its parts are objects that I have to manage, repair, because they're not good enough. I have to coat them, varnish them, polish, powder, paint them, always and continually make them younger to be closer to the fantasy, the frozen image that increasingly presents itself as reality. Mastering my body gave me the sensation of my power, my freedom. Stuffing, sucking, saliva, moisture, hairiness, oral pacification. Where does the pleasure come from? We are supposed to look hypersexualized, behave like hot pussies or tight, bloated stallions who enact their voluptuousness here and now, anywhere. Yet another example.

0: positions of power towards positions of non-power. So do you see the abuse of power?
1: I think one of the most visible forms of abuse of power is exploitation of the artist's work by capitalists or by capitalistic structures. Maybe this is one of the most visible ones for me. How an artwork has to be sold and manufactured and turned into a commodity in order to somehow pay back to the artist. It's in the form of a very materialistic system. So I believe in something more. I believe that there is a level of engagement between people that is needed, that is very necessary for us to survive, actually, that is very different from this kind of materialistic, capitalistic kind of

If you like to feel enclosed within a claustrum, and I like to put my arms around you, we can both enjoy a particular kind of embrace. If you like to be kissed, and I like to kiss you, we may enjoy each other. If you like to be sucked or beaten, and I like to suck or bite you, we may enjoy each other. If you like to have your skin rubbed, and I like to do this to you, we can enjoy each other. If you enjoy sexual pleasure, and I enjoy giving you sexual pleasure, we can enjoy each other. If you enjoy being dominated, and I enjoy controlling you, we may enjoy each other. If you wish to be like me, and I wish to have you imitate me, we can enjoy each other.

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If you wish to cling, be held and supported, and I wish to cling, be held and supported, it may not be possible for us to satisfy each other. If you wish to be hugged, and I wish to be hugged, we may not satisfy each other. If you wish to be praised, and I wish to be praised, we may not be able to praise each other enough to enjoy each other. If you wish to be instructed and controlled, and I wish to be instructed and controlled, we may frustrate each other. If you like to be kissed and I like to kiss you, but require a preliminary show of affection from you, and you can show this only after you have been kissed, then we cannot enjoy each other. If you like to exhibit yourself and I like to look at you, but you require that I look at you before you will exhibit yourself, and I will only look at you if you exhibit yourself, then we cannot enjoy each other.

I'm not your friend. I don't understand. I'm not patient. I do not rush. I don't want to think. I'm not kind. I'm no less than everything.

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It is not alone some romantic genius, but an active, politically incorrect remixing of the culture and media with which it is intertwined. Piracy is thus a rejected, redefined, or upgraded style. 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

Hefner introduced Playboy in 1953. Hefner is considered by many to be the hero of the sexual revolution. Hugh Hefner, he said, "The rabbit, the bunny, in America has a sexual meaning, and I chose it because it's a fresh animal, shy, vivacious, jumping, sexy. If it smells you, then it escapes, then it comes back, and you feel like caressing it, playing with it. A girl resembles a bunny, joyful, joking. Consider the kind of girl that we made popular, the Playmate of the Month. She's never sophisticated, a girl you cannot really have. She's a young, healthy, simple girl, the girl next door. We are not interested in the mysterious, difficult woman, the femme fatale, who wears elegant underwear with lace, and she is sad and somehow mentally filthy. The Playboy girl has no lace, no underwear. She is naked, well washed with soap and water, and

0: become a heavily sexualized culture, but its consumerism and sex rolled into one. Revolutionary movements tend to be co-opted, swallowed up by the mainstream, and turned into pop culture. It's a way of neutralizing it when you think about it. It makes it all safe and palatable. It shuts up the radicals. Once that happens, the real power is pretty much dissipated.
1: The mainstream American pornography I watched while masturbating sprayed reality with the conditioning of sexual pleasure, with aggressive penetration, domination, ejaculation over her breasts, over her face, with aggression, violence, her submission. Cannot zip up your brain. It leaks into the real world.

looking for occasional dom sub play, very much into enjoying the femininity of the submissive and associated visual and tactile sensations, which could be she, couple, or even he. Particular interest in submissive couples. Dom, not sadist. Love to enjoy female submissiveness along with the femininity, softness, silk, heels, and above all, of course, penetrative intimacy. 6 inch, white, powerfully built, brown hair and eyes. Can enjoy bi scenarios so long as the other male is very submissive. Practices other than those listed here can be enjoyed if they are really important, say, spanking, canning. However, no drugs, but violent. Being good-looking myself, powerfully built, and looking for well-presented submissives, because mutual physical attraction must be the starting point. Exchange photos with eventually interested and interesting parties. Make me think why.

Nobody cares if I'm beaten. Nobody cares if I'm raped or murdered. They'll say I'm trash anyway. They'll say I asked for it. They'll say, what did I expect anyway? Nobody cares if I die. In 2003, Green River Killer confessed to having strangled 90 women to death and having sex with their dead bodies. He stated, I picked prostitutes as victims because they were easy to pick up without being noticed. I knew they would not be reported missing right away and might never be reported missing. I picked prostitutes because I thought I could kill as many of them as I wanted without getting caught. There are people who really don't care when prostitutes are victims of hate crimes, beaten, raped, and murdered. They will say, they got what they deserved. They will say, they were trash. They will say, they asked for it. They will say, what do they expect? They will say,

0: Nobody cares if I'm raped or murdered. They'll say I'm trash anyway. They'll say I asked for it. They'll say, what did I expect anyway? Nobody cares if I die.
1: What are you ashamed of?
2: I'm ashamed of my body, of my incapacities. I'm ashamed of my weakness.
1: What is your weakness?
2: That I'm unable to say what is making me angry. So maybe I'm ashamed of my anger, but maybe I'm just afraid to show the anger.

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It's because they are plugged into a genius. It works for heterosexual stereotypes. This is just too much. Taki čist šovinistický, a víš, čist.

You crave much body contact and silent communion, and I wish to talk. You wish to stare deeply into my eyes, and I achieve intimacy only in the dark in sexual embrace. You wish to be fed and cared for, and I wish to exhibit myself and to be looked at. You wish to be hugged and to have your skin rubbed, and I wish to reveal myself only by discussing my philosophy of life. You wish to reveal yourself through your view of the nature of man, but I can externalize myself only through communicating my passion for the steel and tape of a computer that almost thinks like a man.

0: What kind of politics of appearance are you interested in?
1: I'm always interested in some kind of stripping down of self by using body. And I think there's a lot still to explore in the way of self-imaging. So I think technologies of self-imaging, so photography, video, and so on, are very useful in reflecting your own image of yourself and how this image is constructed. It's kind of like so many mirrors at the same time. So maybe I'm interested in politics of appearance that is a mirroring politics of appearance, or politics of reflection.

Self-observation and self-imaging greens from two ends. Woman looks at herself in the mirror the way others look at her. Yet, we can look at the two of us together in the mirror, in the lens of a camera, the way we experience ourselves in an existing reality.

I mean, each of the media that we use brings in totally different language. I don't mean only because the media itself is different, but because it's really different to express something in movement, sound, or in an image. To me, it's the mixture of those, and even more, it's really interesting. Because they are so different, they are somehow complementary, and together they create something that is really unique. What interests me is like to find a certain equal communication between them, equal sharing or equal meeting between stage, movement, action, visuality of the whole, visuality of the video or picture or image, and of the sound. It's also interesting how these things interact, whether it is in a set situation or really improvised situation. I think all these continuums are something that has an interest for me. And each of these layers, they interact and they give space to another, to each other, if they are properly treated from the point of view of what is the question.

0: Produced by ZONA, the Institute for Contemporary Arts Processing. www.cona.si.
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1: 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Translated, Katja Kosi. Read by Jelena Ličanin. 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

Microfone, não.

0: coming.
1: Thank you.

0: I mean, if you're 17 years of age now, you're going to be finished trying to sell your drugs anyway. Right. And you're 20 euros packing up. You're in smart thing, man, that is 20 euros. Guess what it's like? Like you're on a snowflake.
1: What shall you feel on the slate?
0: What the fucking heck is that, mate? Do you know what I mean? Do you mind bugging? Was an old Capuchin priest there. So it was a terrible fellow. He said, all the young people killing themselves. Well, he said, that happens, he says, when they don't believe in God anymore. And I always remember that. And he was right. My generation, even if we consider killing ourselves, you know, we don't want to kill it. But we had this files of hell thing, you know. That was the deterrent all the time. Like.
2: Jesus. song.
3: Ha ha ha ha!

0: square where I am, just as peaceful. But I'm a free spirit, basically, you know what I mean? Better be a free spirit, because I've got no ties, no rules, no strings, no dog ties. Got my dignification, got my heart, my respect.
1: I can't see the edge, it's like something weather, stormy weather.
2: Let me know.
1: Can't see it. Figures blocking off the verse, but I'd say it's nice. Yeah, it would be, yeah. It's kind of a comfort prayer, isn't it?
2: Yes, yeah.
1: That's a 10 party, all right? Thanks very much.
3: Think of me if you heard, I'll hardly get a scene towards. Oh, so the world and your mother was right. Right. Right, whatever. Go down, that was never.

0: Oh yeah, I should run through it. Till I find the shirt, guys. Ireland's fortunate. They don't realise how good they have. Because they were stationed there. Look at this place here. It's like a palace.
1: Palace, man.
2: Because was loaded up by his captain, anyway, got from home. Al Greenspan, he's rolling for a man's leg, like him. He said, oh no, he never did anything to stop. What he said was,
3: fuck everybody else, I'm looking after me and my family.
4: I didn't realise until that came that people in the public sector are
3: three arms. I thought they were just like me.
4: But they're a very different creature.
3: They don't work at all.
4: Yeah, and they don't sleep at night. Stalk the streets.
3: I was very glad the Irish Independent told me that.
4: Well, I had no idea.
5: Yeah, I definitely supported having their children taken off of them.
3: It's
5: not safe.
4: That was classic tactic that won. Killed up every day. Came from the radio all day. Built up this frenzy of the public sector. Look at the private sector.
0: My favourite fruit machine. I have a little tickle now and then. I have a little bit of fun. It's a computer. I know about computers, yeah? All I know is going to pay out. I know it's going to pay out. That's why I play it. Knowledge, mate. Knowledge in the head. All in the head, my brother. All in my head. I'll go red in a minute.
6: Hi.
0: See you all right. Ah, it's all good here, isn't it, eh? I hold them two and you push that and make it there. Whatever it does, if you see hold it, I hold them two. What's comes in the middle?
6: Why don't you get up here and get a job? Get me a job. Get a job then.
0: You're right on that. Told you. Left one. Middle one. Thank you. I've got off now and I know it's going to play properly. Hello again.
4: Oh, that's lovely.
0: Hold, thank you. I love this.
6: Why don't you get up to the house and get a job? You want to get me a job, I'll get up and ask to get a job then.
0: 160. I see, I'm an artist. Oh, things I do that I'm not regular. Oh, look at that. Oh, go on that, man. What's coming up, right? What's coming up, sir? I'm just being teaching you a bad thing, innit? Thank you very much.
3: I love it.
0: I'm so excited, you know.
7: I'm trying to get your house back.

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Radius presents the Sketchpad series. Sketchpad is an ongoing monthly radio program produced for Wave Farm. Wave Farm is a nonprofit arts organization that celebrates creative and community use of media in the airwaves. Wave Farm provides access to transmission technologies and supports artists and organizations that engage with media as an art form. The Sketchpad program features a rebroadcast of previous Radius episodes. Each episode is followed by a playlist of works selected by that episode's artist. The series seeks to highlight the peripheral work that influences the research and production of the episode. Radius presents episode 43. Jefferson Keelvagen's Laugh Tracks, Invisible Crowd, and Interjections. Jefferson Keelvagen's piece consists of three discrete tracks: Laugh Tracks, Invisible Crowd, and Interjections. This series employs collective human sounds to explore the possibilities of emotional infection and distortion. Together, these individual pieces create an eerie atmosphere of life as lived in, through, and influenced by pop culture artifacts and artifice. The first work, Laugh Tracks, explores the contagious effect of laughter and the power it has to actually distort meaning, creating fun where there would be none. Following is Invisible Crowd, which presents the listener with the continuous sound of a bustling crowd. The ever-present yet absent multitude points to the paradoxical relationship between absence and presence, and the possibility of a presently absent or absently present. The third track, Interjections, employs the collective sounds of doubt and disgust, operating in a way similar to laugh tracks, but in reverse, instilling moods of rejection.

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0: 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Meditation. Meditation. Meditation. Meditation. Meditation. Meditation. Meditation. Meditation. Meditation. Meditation. Meditation. Meditation. Meditation. Meditation. Meditation. Meditation. Meditation. Meditation. Meditation. Meditation. Meditation. Meditation. Meditation. Meditation. Meditation. Meditation. Meditation. Meditation. Meditation. Meditation. Meditation. Meditation. Meditation. The meditation of evil.
1: God. God. God. The Lord. The Lord. The Lord. I am the Lord. God. God. God. God. God. God. God. God. God. God. God. I am the Lord of Lords, and I am your God. God. God, God, God, God, God, God, God, God, God, God, God, God, God, God, God, God, God, God, God, the Lord, and to God, and to God, and to God, God, to God.

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Radius Sketchpad presents Episode 74, Anthony Jonas, Water Has Nothing to Say and Neither Do I. Water Has Nothing to Say and Neither Do I is a site-specific sound piece for treated boat and radio. Taking inspiration from treated piano techniques developed by John Cage, Anthony Jonas treated a 25-foot sailboat with hydrophones and contact microphones and processes them through a modular synthesizer. During the course of the vessel's journey, the water, waves, and wind perform the piece with Jonas acting as the conductor on the ship. A radio broadcast antenna placed on the vessel transmits the performance to the audience on shore. Audience members provided with handheld radios were encouraged to walk up and down the shore to observe the boat from afar and listen to the interactions of their environment with the composition produced on the vessel.

0: now solitaire.
1: Buzz on. Murderer. Kidnapper. Sam Shoffley. Kidnapper.
2: Bank robber. Escape artist.

0: in 1872, our public transport was very sound. You didn't need a monthly pass, and the trains were above the ground. But awarding contracts was nae so easy, as Sir Johnny would understand. For even the trains would nae go as fast as when the scythe did hit the fan.
1: Order.
2: Monsieur le Président, ma question s'adresse au Premier ministre au sujet de l'assignation du contrat de chemin de fer canadien-pacifique.
3: Hear, hear.
0: Can I understand the damn word he's saying? Can we use the translator?
2: Monsieur le Président, mes électeurs,
4: Mr. Speaker, my constituents are concerned about the awarding of the Canadian Pacific Railway contract to a Toronto millionaire without a formal auctioning process. Will the Prime Minister do the honourable thing by cancelling the contract and holding proper public hearings?
1: Here, here. The Honourable Prime Minister.
0: Mr. Speaker, the honourable gentleman can stick his public hearings off his honourable kilt. I'm the father of this country, and the country will bloody well do as I say. And if the country has a problem with that, we'll see how it feels about going to bed without any supper.
1: Here, here.
5: Here, here.
6: Yeah, yeah.
5: Here.
1: Grip Radio presents A Specific Scandal.
5: Our story begins at the offices of the Ottawa Scum newspaper, where Martin Moyse begins his first day as an investigative reporter.
1: I really appreciate this opportunity, Mr. Gravett. I think I can be the finest reporter the Scum has ever had.
7: Moyse, what are your feelings towards ambivalence?
1: Mixed.
7: Apathy?
1: Couldn't care less.
7: Privacy?
1: None of your business.
7: I like your style, Moyse, but if you want to write for the Ottawa Scum, you have to have honesty. You have to have integrity. And above all, you have to have a bit of class. This isn't some sensationalized, sleazy tabloid.
8: Pledge, how's this for page 3?
7: No, she's not big enough up top. Now, people, I need a lead story for tomorrow's edition, and I need it yesterday. Dixie, Sludge, ideas.
9: Near completion of the Intercolonial Railway from Halifax to Quebec?
7: Boring.
8: Prince Edward Island considers joining Confederation?
7: Dull.
9: MacDonald may call an election next month.
7: Banal.
8: Jimmy cracked corn?
7: I don't care.
8: This just came over the Telegraph. It says that the MP for North Hastings, Mackenzie Bull, nearly choked to death on a drumstick in the parliamentary cafeteria.
7: Now that has potential. Moyse, give me a catchy headline for that story.
1: How about Chicken Catches a Tory?
7: Now that's friggin' class, Moyse. Welcome aboard.
1: Thank you, sir.
7: Moyse, this woman in the garish dress is Dixie Crapbox. She's an absolutely brilliant layout artist, and I use the term brilliant loosely, the term layout somewhat liberally, and the term artist with a flagrant disregard for the Canadian artistic community's pursuit of excellence. Dixie, this is Martin Moyse, our new reporter.
8: Pleased to make your quote-unquote acquaintance.
1: Nice to meet you.
7: And this pig-faced half-wit is Sludge.
9: Please, an honor to meet you.
1: Pardon?
7: Now, you'll have to excuse Sludge. He's initiating a cost-cutting measure. See, it's his intention to reduce the paper's overhead by eliminating all words ending with ED and replacing them with new past tenses of his own invention.
9: We've reduced the staff budget as much as we can, so now we've moved on to the vocabulary budget. It's my intention that by next year we'll have revamped the entire English language.
1: That's quite an ambitious project.
9: Are you from another planet?
1: No, I'm just an ugly human being.
8: Launch party!
9: I've chowed the champagne!
1: Launch party? I thought this paper launched a year ago.
8: It did. This is to celebrate the page I just finished.
1: You have a launch party for each page?
8: We used to have one for each paragraph, but Pledge thought that was excessive.
1: I'll get that.
9: Get what?
1: The telephone.
8: Telephone? It's 1872.
1: Shh. Ottawa Scum.
10: Is this Martin Moyse, the new reporter?
1: Yes.
6: Meet me at the parliamentary stables, bud. I have a scoop for you.
1: My days of scooping at the stables, sir, have long since ended. I'm a reporter now.
6: But I have a story for you, bud.
1: In that case, I'll bring my shovel.
7: Where do you go, my friend?
1: The parliamentary stables, please.
7: Parliamentary stable? No?
1: No, parliamentary stable.
7: Immigrant! Jesus Christ! People don't know how to drive, huh? Now, where do you go? Elementary stable?
1: No, parliamentary stable.
7: Goddamn immigrants! I can't drive! Not like me, huh? My experience, I will be one day finest coach driver in world. Now, where do you go? Huh? Arty Crafty Maples?
1: Look, it's quite urgent that I get to the park.
7: Captain Peaking Immigrants!
5: Eventually, Moist made his way to the stable where he would discover something distinctly unstable.
7: Can I help you, sir?
1: I just need to get into the stable.
7: These horses are reserved for members of Parliament, sir, and it is my intent that their surroundings remain the cleanest in the British Empire.
1: Who are you, the stable boy?
7: I have been solely graced with the charge of cleansing these deliberative assembly mews of the umber, aromatically repellent offerings of their equine occupants.
1: I see.
7: Monstrous black swells of turbid matter belching forth from the sire's hinder chasm and descending onto a fragrantly hideous steaming mountain.
1: I'm feeling a bit queasy.
7: Yes, I too am faced with the desire to purge my abdominal cavity of the morning's refreshments.
1: Yes, thank you.
7: A technicolored cascade of churned edibles erupting from my throat and showering the ground with a nauseating exhibition of disgorged omelette and a soft mass of ejected sausage.
1: Excuse me. All right, now which one of you called me? Look, I'm a busy man. I don't have time for games. You, with the blonde mane.
6: Hey, bud.
1: What? Who's there?
6: Who are you talking to?
1: No one. Are you the one who called?
6: Don't come any closer, bud.
1: I can't see you there in the dark.
6: I have information about the government CPR contract, bud. Information that concerns a string of lies and deceit that goes right to the top. Sir J.A.M.
1: What?
6: Sir J.A.M.
1: Jam?
6: No, Sir J.A.M. received bribes from Sir H.A., a multi-M from T.O. for the CPR.
1: So someone had jam with their ham for tea and had to perform CPR.
6: This goes right to the top, bud. The P.M.O.
1: P.M.O. Premenstrual...
6: His name rhymes with Jack Blonald.
1: Sir Jam Jack Blonald.
6: You figured out most of it, bud. You'll have to uncover the rest yourself.
1: Wait, what's your name?
6: Just call me Deep Mouth.
5: Moist ran like a nose back to the scum offices.
1: Pledge, I've got some big news. Apparently, someone whose name sounds like Jam Jack Blonald received some bribes in the form of ham in return for performing CPR on a Malteser.
7: Either that or Sir John A. MacDonald received bribes from Toronto multimillionaire Hugh Allen in return for the CPR contract.
1: Hey, you're good at this.
7: It's in this morning's Globe, you idiot. Get on that story, Moist.
1: I'm on it, sir.
7: You've been scooped, Moist. You've been scooped by George. I'm a Presbyterian Scottish cattle-breeding liberal twit with no class and a rag that isn't fit to line a budgie cage brown. I want to outdo that toffee-nosed paper. I want dirt. I want filth. Then I want it with class.
5: Moist worked through the night writing the dirtiest, filthiest, most scandalous story of his career. And the next morning...
7: Nice work, Moist. The whole town's talking about this scandal, thanks to us.
9: Have you guys seen that fancy horse and carriage outside? It looks like something that would belong to the...
1: Prime Minister.
7: You bastards. You ungrateful, bloody bastards. This is the poopiest, bummiest story I've ever read.
1: Prime Minister,
7: Turn the chalk back to your founding father. I'm going to go to get a gun. I'm going to come down here and do some serious damage to the lot of you.
1: You think he's upset?
7: I think he's plastered.
9: He's passed. I think we passed him too far.
7: Hello? It's Patrick. He took out life insurance. Good for you, son. Oh, hi, Sid. Okay. That was Sid Patrick. Panty, the owner. He wants to have a meeting with the whole staff. He'll be here in a second. Hi, Sid. Good morning.
9: Good morning, Mr. Panty.
8: Good morning, Mr. Panty.
1: Good morning, Mr. Panty, and might I say it's a great honor.
7: This is very difficult for me to say, mainly because I just ate some hazelnuts.
9: Here's a glass of water, Mr. Panty.
7: Thank you. Ah, now it's much easier for me to say. Due to the current controversies surrounding this publication and an impending lawsuit over this morning's story, which could prove horrendously expensive, tomorrow's will be the last edition of the Ottawa Scum. But there's no need to panic. I've got plenty of other assets to keep me going. Now, get back to work. Oh, and kindly refrain from using my printing press to copy resumes.
9: Well, that really sucked.
5: Having found himself out of work after only 2 days on the job, Moist hastily visited the nearby pub to drown his sorrows and wash his socks.
1: I don't believe this. What do I do now? I can't go on the dole because it won't exist for another 70 years.
6: Why are you hunched over the bar like that? Push your seat in, lad.
1: No, my doctor said I should avoid straining with my stools. Another draft, please, Seamus.
6: Jesus, Marty and Brian Maroney. That's the 10th draft this afternoon.
1: I don't care. The story's not coherent, and I counted 4 spelling errors on the first page alone. Do another draft.
6: By the heart of St. Marty's Cooch, I really think this could be the beginning of the great Canadian novel.
1: Whatever, and get me a beer as well.
6: Sure, and would you like me to wipe your fat arse while I'm at it? Oh, would you like anything on those crackers?
1: That's not necessary. I have a cheesy mustache.
6: Right, lad.
7: Soon, my friend, we shall have more money than God intended man to have.
1: Hey, that sounds like...
7: What are you going to do with all that cash, Deepy?
1: It is. I didn't know that creep Panty frequented the Speculum and Anchor. And who's that dodgy-looking fellow with him?
6: Well, if I had my druthers...
7: You're not wearing any druthers.
6: Shh! Not so loud! I've always wanted a pair of ice skates.
1: Wait a minute.
6: Nice white ones like the ladies wear.
1: I know that voice. It's Deep Mouth.
7: You shall have your ladies' ice skates, Deepy, as many pairs as you like. Shall we go, you naughty old boy?
1: But Deep Mouth is the one that leaked the information that got us sued. Why would Panty be conspiring with him? It's time to put all my skill and training as an investigative reporter to use. I'm going to get to the bare bottom of this.
6: You're dropped, you bastard.
1: There's only one eye in Sammy Davis.
6: Damn.
5: Upon returning to the office, Moist noticed a press release announcing the grand opening of the Canadian Pacific Railway with the train's maiden journey to set out from Ottawa. An early morning conference was called for that afternoon.
8: Why did you drag me here, Martin? I'm not a quote-unquote reporter.
1: This is going to be our last front-page story, Dixie. It's an event.
8: It's a rather odd event.
1: How so?
8: How could they be sending out that so-called train before the quote-unquote railway has been built?
1: My God, you're right.
9: That's him, Sir Hugh Allen!
2: Ok, lads and lassies and wee bairns, eh? I dinna fully ken the full magnitude myself of this massive undertaking.
1: Sir Hugh.
2: Aye?
1: Sir Hugh Martin Moist, Ottawa Scum. How can this train move before the railway has been constructed?
2: Oh, being a journalist makes you an expert in engineering now, does it? Just who do you think you're talking to? I'll tell you how it's done, laddie. We lay down the frigging track in front of the train while it's in motion. It's as easy as haggis.
1: That's brilliant.
2: Aye. Now, it's time to christen the train.
1: Is it customary to christen a train, sir? I mean, rather than driving the last spike?
2: I'll drive the last spike into your frigging skull if you didn't belt up. As I was saying, it's time to christen the train. Ach, what? You know, it's a shame to waste a good bottle of scotch. I think I'll christen my gullet instead. Ah, aye. Oh, I'd also like to take this opportunity to announce a 20-minute delay in the train's departure. I shall now christen the train's first delay. Ah. Well, for those of you who will not stand for further delays, please stand for the singing of our national anthem. Join me in welcoming the Hudson's Bay Company Métis Choir.

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3: Did I mention I'm paid on commission only, sir?
2: How fascinating.
3: And that I'm saving for my tuition, sir? I've applied to the University of Ottawa, sir.
2: Well, good luck. Excuse us.
3: You're an ass, sir.
2: Watch it.
0: Martin, are you paying for a quote-unquote ticket?
2: Certainly not.
1: Come on! Don't be such a Jew!
2: Sludge, that's a terrible expression, using a racial stereotype to describe my stinginess. You mean don't be niggardly. Now let's get on that train. There's something poopy going on here.
4: Passengers are reminded that when on station platforms, high-speed trains may pass at any time. For your own safety and protection, please stand well back of the yellow platform lines. All aboard. Toronto Union next stop, Toronto.
0: Railways are all the same. A series of so-called carriages drawn by a quote-unquote engine along an excuse for a track. That's a train, please. And look at all these sad excuses for passengers. Poor schleps who are going nowhere in life. Well, I'm not gonna join their number. I'm gonna do something with my life.
1: And what's that?
0: I'm gonna have a launch party.
1: Launch party for what?
0: The wind I just passed.
2: I wonder who's laying down the track while we're in motion. Hey, there's an old lady in the non-hearing section. Maybe she knows. Excuse me. Excuse me. Oh, for God's sake. Excuse me.
0: She's deaf, Martin.
2: That's no excuse for being rude. Excuse me.
1: Maybe this choir boy who's going nowhere in life knows. Excuse me. What's your name?
5: Excuse.
1: Pardon?
5: Excuse.
1: Excuse?
5: Yes.
1: How do you spell that?
5: C-C-H-F-H.
1: I'm sorry,
0: It doesn't matter. Could you tell us who is laying down the so-called track?
5: Some Chinaman on top of the train.
2: I'll take a look. Good day, sir.
6: Can I help you?
2: I'm just looking.
6: Oh, no looking. Go.
2: Do you mind if I read my magazine?
6: No reading magazine. You go.
2: Is this why you came all the way to Canada, so you could lay down all this track?
6: Yes. Go.
2: Who asked you to do this?
6: I don't remember. You go.
2: Perhaps this bowl of rice will refresh your memory.
6: Oh, no, I remember. It was that man behind you.
2: What?
6: Mr. Moist, isn't it?
2: Mr. Panty, what brings you to the top of the 503 to Toronto Union?
6: I was going to ask you the same question. Have you found a new job already?
2: No, I was just going for a stroll. I needed a bit of fresh air.
6: Chin? Yes, sir! Put him below with the others. Yes, sir!
2: Now look, I must warn you, I am armed and legged.
6: Don't struggle, Mr. Moist. Chin here has a black belt and matching footwear.
2: Unhand me at once, sir. I'm a dominion of the citizen of Canada. I mean, I have a critical opinion of Canada. I mean... Whatever you're up to, you won't get away with it. Let me out.
1: It's no use. It's lack.
2: Sludge, Dixie, how did you get in here?
0: They're on to us.
1: We're being forcibly detoned.
2: Well, the situation could be far worse.
0: How?
2: Well, they could have thrown a hornet's nest into the car. You bastards.
0: I hate hornets.
2: Quick, open the window.
0: They're swarming around me.
2: They're attracted to your brightly colored dress. Get rid of it.
0: What?
2: Quickly. Throw it out the window.
0: They're still around me.
2: It's your brightly colored corset. Take it off. It's your undergarments. They're attracted to your undergarments. Well, that did the trick.
0: I better put something on.
2: There isn't time. We've got to find a way out of here.
1: How do we get out when the door's locked?
2: We need a battering ram.
1: Use me!
2: Perfect. Dixie, you take his ankles.
0: What happened?
2: The swines. They've destroyed the door, so we can't knock it down.
1: We'll have to repair it.
2: That could take hours.
0: Are you too stupid? All we have to do is repair the so-called lock mechanism and then quote-unquote pick it.
2: Brilliant. Let's get started.
6: Ah, there's nothing like first class, is there, DP?
7: Does everyone in first class get a free oriental massage?
0: Relax!
7: Oh! Sorry.
6: Anyone who can afford it, DP. And right now, that's just the two of us.
0: Relax!
7: Oh!
6: She's rather good, isn't she? She tells me it's her dream to open a chain of oriental massage parlors across the seedy west end of Toronto. All she needs is financing from someone like me. Isn't that right, Ping?
0: Extra dollar. You touch.
6: It's charming. It's charming. Ah, Sir Hugh, come to join in for a shiatsu. Just what the hell are you two playing at? That is grammatically incorrect. You mean, at what the hell are you both playing? Shut up! We're way off course. We're supposed to be headed for Toronto and then way out to buggery Ontario. Ah, when I asked that effing wee Chinaman up top what he was up to... you mean to what he was up? He said he was under strict orders not to discuss it with anyone. The effing wee Chinaman speaks the truth, Sir Hugh. I gave him those instructions. Ugh! Why?
7: Oh, wouldn't you like to know, bud?
0: Relax!
7: Oh, Jesus!
8: 2 hours later, our heroes had the lock mechanism fixed.
2: Finished. Now, who knows how to pick a lock? Who is going to pick this lock?
1: I thought you knew how to!
2: Oh, for God's sake. We'll have to get the keys. Look, I'll distract the guard while the two of you jump him on my cue.
1: Good plan!
2: Excuse me, guard? Mr. Guard, I wonder if I could have your attention.
6: What you want?
2: I heard this very funny joke the other day. I'm actually not terribly good at telling jokes, but this one really is very funny. Now!
6: What now?
2: Now I'm going to tell the joke. It seems there are these shepherds up on a hill, and they screw sheep and so on. And one of them says, well, I forget what he says, but essentially what happens is he ends up screwing this sheep, as it were. Jump him!
6: What?
2: He jumps the sheep, and he sees two other guys laughing at him. And he says, what's so funny? And they say, well, that one's ugly.
6: That is a stupid joke.
2: Oh, look, a naked woman.
6: Ah!
2: Why didn't you jump him?
1: We were waiting for you to finish the joke.
2: Good work, people. Sludge, get the keys.
1: I already groped them.
2: Good, we're out.
1: Great, we escaped from one car and now we're in another.
0: Can I put something on now?
2: Oh, for God's sake. Here, wear this hat.
0: Thank you.
2: Your modesty will be the death of us all. What's this?
0: It's a quote-unquote flyer of some kind.
2: Why is it flying around here?
0: It isn't laid out very well. The excuse for printing is all crooked.
2: Confederation holidays, lowest prices guaranteed. Florida round trip by rail, only $159. That sounds like a dastardly plot.
0: Why?
2: I can get a trip to Florida for a fraction of that price. For God's sake, man, get that paper off your face.
0: Hey! Is that the so-called American border up ahead?
2: Impossible. This train doesn't come anywhere near the American border for miles.
1: What's that dumpy looking town in the distance?
2: You know something? I think we're near the American border.
1: Is there something blocking the way up ahead?
0: It looks like quote-unquote dynamite.
2: Don't be ridiculous. Probably dynamite.
8: Ladies and gentlemen, this is the sound of the inside of Sludge's underpants as the explosion occurred.
2: You all right, Sludge?
1: Just a little stan. Who could have cased this?
6: I did.
2: Holy Mother of Christ.
1: Don't take the Lord's name on a train.
2: It's the stable boy with poetic bodily functions.
6: I am, in reality, Lawrence Savacadia.
0: This is a bit non sequitur, isn't it?
6: Shh. I've uncovered a hideous plot.
0: You've just weakened a hideous plot.
6: A vile scheme to divert the Canadian Pacific Railway south of the 49th parallel in a despicable pursuit of swift profit.
2: Of course. That explains why they didn't lay down the track in advance, so no one would know about their ghastly plan. Couldn't you just shit?
1: I'm shack. In fact, I'm disgust.
6: I've done all I can, my friends. The rest is up to you.
1: Now that is one fast camel.
9: Ugh, wait, Dinna, leave me.
0: Who's that?
2: It's Sir Hugh. Not so fast, Sir Hugh. We're on to your little scheme.
6: Ugh, it wasn't my idea. It was Panty and his repulsive wee sidekick. Look, they're making a run for it.
2: Hold, Sir Hugh, Sludge. We've halted this creep's little plan. Now I'm going to take down Panties. Taxi!
6: Where do you go?
2: Follow that coach.
6: Your friend drives like maniac!
2: He's not my friend. He represents the most foul and abhorrent of criminals.
6: Goddamn immigrants.
2: Pull up alongside him. Good, now run him off the road.
6: Take this, you stinking immigrant! What are you, an immigrant? I beg your pardon, sir. Immigrant!

0: Their plan, Prime Minister, was to use taxpayers' money to build a railway to Florida and sell holiday packages. At the same time, they would discredit you by leaking unfavorable information to the press.
1: Oh, you bastard.
0: Sir Hugh here thought he'd be sharing in their profit, but he was only being used by them. What I want to know, Sir Hugh, is why you did it.
1: Ugh, I had no option.
0: You did have an option, sir. You could have said no. You could have said this is wrong for Canada.
2: You sold us out.
1: You did not have a monopoly on patriotism, and I resent your implication that only you are a Canadian.
0: If there's one commitment I have made, it's that the country I give to my children will be the same country my parents gave to me.
3: How is a job created in the modern economy?
1: I'll lay your belt up. Martin Moyse, this is my honor to give you the honor of planting this fig tree in honor of the near completion, well, the far from completion, the commencement of construction of the CPR. Will you do the honors?
0: I'd be honored. That plot of soil just blew a raspberry at me.
1: Cheeky sod. Moist, there you are. This is one hell of a friggin' story. You know what I like about you, Moist? You got class. How does associate editor sound to you?
0: Associate editor of what, Pledge? The Ottawa scum no longer exists.
1: I'm starting my own rag. It's gonna be classy. It's called the Ottawa Valley Slime. It's launching next week.
2: Launch party!
1: Good God, Dixie. You'll catch your death standing around in the all together. Here, take my gloves.
2: Thanks, Pledge.
1: Sludge, you anus-eyed warthog. You want a job?
3: Get staff!
1: I don't know about the rest of you, but I'd like to brighten things up with a bit of a sing-song.
0: Please don't.

0: So, tell me, laddie, have you considered running for the Conservative Party?
1: Oh, no, Prime Minister, I have no such ambition.
2: Rex!
1: Ow!
0: And what are you, exactly?
1: I'm a Minger.
0: And what
1: ugly is... Minister, just an ugly human being.
3: Attention passengers on platform 1, the westbound train to British Columbia has been delayed for up to 30 minutes.
2: Oh.
3: I'll keep you updated as to its arrival time. Thank you for choosing Canadian Pacific.
0: Oh, Christ's sake.
2: This is ridiculous.
4: I've been waiting since 1871.
1: That was Grip Radio, a production of Ladigan Media Group, featuring Chris Cornish, Mark Ellis, Stephen Ladigan, and Jessica Thomas. Theme by Hammer Thumb, with additional music by Dave Kinsman. Script by Stephen Ladigan, sound editing by Andy Cram, and recording by Chris Heggie. Grip Radio is recorded before a live audience at the Poor Alex Theatre in Toronto.

is to support work that engages the tonal and public spaces of the electromagnetic spectrum. Radius presents a new series, a monthly audio material that will work that in Radius presents episode 4, Art of Failures, 8 Silences. 8 Silences offers a sensible representation of the internet by broadcasting audio streams that travel and reverberate through the web. Initially silent, the streams progressively incorporate an

transformations or errors that modify the sound as it circulates on the network. These alterations are comparable to a form of erosion caused by the network space. They are a key to allow different mental representations of this digital topography. Eight silences is a sound immersion in the heart of data flows. This programming is organized for the radio show Transmission Arts on WGXC 90.7, a program of Free 103.9.

In the grooves of this record is the sound of John Cage. John Cage, the avant-garde electronic composer, has been astounding audiences with such non-musical sounds, such as sitting at a piano for 4 minutes presenting a silent sonata, designating the opening and closing of a movement by the act of opening and closing the keyboard cover on the piano, or by attaching a contact microphone to his Adam's apple and drinking a glass of water. Cage composes by chance, trying to bypass his own ego, taste, self, or whatever it might be called, to create musical happenings with a network of microphones that record and mix sounds such as the slicing of a carrot, a collision on a street, the closing of a door,

0: This album, Variations 4, is the recording of a concert given by John Cage in his summer art galleries, amp recorders, mixers, and so on. Many of the speakers and microphones were distributed in odd positions, such as the mic on the street in front of the entrance, so that the sound of the traffic could be inserted into the system at will. In each room was an operator under the personal supervision of either John Cage or his associate in this project, David Tudor. The systems were actuated, and the sounds which you are about to witness were the object of the concert. Listen closely, and you will hear the sounds of the audiences, as well as the tinkle of the glasses as the mic over the bar was in use. Records and previous recorded tapes, as well as radio broadcasts, are mixed in during the concert. As this project was such an overwhelming success, Mr. Cage has again presented another concert in New York City at the Lincoln Center Philharmonic Hall. This time a continuation titled Variation 5. The actuating of the sounds, however, were not personally controlled by Mr. Cage. Instead, he had a group of dancers under the direction of Merce Cunningham on stage, and as they danced about, their bodies interrupted many light beams, which in turn operated various electronic gadgetry producing the sounds. As John Cage has said, music is all around us, if only we had ears. There would be no need for concert halls if man could only learn to enjoy the sounds which envelop him. For example, at 7th and Broadway at 4 p.m. on a rainy day. So now, in 5 seconds, you will be transported to the Los Angeles famed Art Row, La Cienega Boulevard, to the Feigen Palmer Gallery, and the John Cage concert, Variations 4.
1: I am sitting in a room

0: reality is a fiction because the time of the sound is very, very short. Reality is a fiction because the time of the sound is very, very short. Reality is a fiction because the time of the sound is very, very short. Reality is a fiction because but the time of the sound is very short. Reality is a fiction because the time of the sound is very short. Reality is a fiction because the time of the sound is very short. Reality is a fiction because the time of the sound is very short. Reality is a fiction because the time of the sound
1: very short. Reality of time very short. Reality of time. Very short reality of time. Very short reality of time. Very short reality of time. Very short reality of time. But very short reality. And very short reality. But end of this very short. And very short. But end of this time. Very short. Time drawing. Very short and reality of time. And reality of time. But very short reality. And very short reality of time. Very short. And very short reality of time.

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4: Nothing more for today. 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

0: la bebera de ellos.
1: I'm going to be clear, very clear with you. You know, this is a simple noise, you know, which can bother someone, according to me. So in Dogon country here, not in Mali, you know, not in the in the world, you know, there are some person, if they sleep, you know, they have a kind of noise. Some person dislike this. This is, I think it's all the same. This is to bother people. Really.
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Radius Patch serves as a platform to illuminate the questions, concerns, and complexities of and within radio-based art practices.

provided

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Radius features a new project semi-monthly with statements by artists who use radio as a primary element in their work. Radius provides artists with live and experimental formats in radio programming. The goal is to support work that engages the tonal and public spaces of the electromagnetic spectrum. Radius presents a new series called Sketchpad. The Sketchpad series is a monthly presentation of audio material that relates to content from previous episodes of Radius. The series highlights peripheral work that influences research and production. Radius presents Episode 18, Anthony J. Hart's CT Room. CT Room is a collage of field recordings taken from various online video chat rooms and instant messenger services. In many of the recordings, the subjects that chose to type responses instead of speak were unaware that they had left their computer microphones on. In some of these cases, the computer was left on even after the person had stopped the lecture. All sounds used are as written arts on WGXT.

0: Radius is an experimental radio broadcast platform located in Chicago, Illinois, USA. Radius presents a rebroadcast series of previous Radius episodes for Numbers.fm. The program includes an introduction of the episode's original broadcast context, followed by the Radius episode. Radius presents Episode 10, Harold Schellings's 70 Seconds. 70 Seconds is Schellings's sound diary for the year 2011, a prime year, in which he recorded 10 seconds of sound each day at various times. The ensuing avalanche of sounds extracted from Schellings's private soundscape mirrors the relentless passing of time. The sounds captured are often highly personal, but due to their briefness, remain abstract. 70 Seconds follows and documents the lines of unfinished drama and euphoria, hopes and fears, as they continue to unfold. In that sense, 70 Seconds truly is a diary. It also is simply a work made out of sound, and as William Faulkner in Light in August states, the intangible and uncanny ghost that always travels half a mile ahead of its own shape. The weekly 70 Seconds are published every Sunday on the Dutch web daily, Hard Hoofed, together with a corresponding photograph shot at a specific time by photographer Peter van Winsberg and a short text in Dutch.
1: Il y a Apolline, j'en dégoûte pas, il en boit depuis des années, c'est pas moi qui vais dégoûter. 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
6: De 48 uur van alles.
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8: I would say my chain felt so unlinked. Tell that it felt again. I had to repair it so it didn't mean.
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2: I'll change it to a steel drum.
3: Okay.
4: Do you think I can have your joystick?
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6: I did a report on a similar situation that got fired. That I got fired from the World Bank because of it, but it describes exactly what happens in these landfills.
7: Right.
8: I'll stand up and say,
7: wow, this is
8: like this.
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0: Okay.
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3: Yeah, I don't really get jet lag anymore.
5: 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That I got fired from the World Bank because of it. But it describes exactly what happens in these landfills.

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2: 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Oh, oh, oh, oh, oh, oh, oh, oh, oh, oh, oh, oh, oh, oh, oh, oh, oh, oh, oh, oh, oh, oh, oh, oh, oh, oh, oh, oh, oh, oh, oh, oh, oh, oh, oh, oh, oh, oh, oh, oh, oh, oh, oh, oh, oh, oh, oh, oh, oh, oh, 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oh, oh, oh, oh, oh, oh, oh, oh, oh, oh, oh, oh, oh, oh, oh, oh, oh, oh, oh, oh, oh, o

0: Radius is an experimental radio broadcast platform located in Chicago, Illinois, USA. Radius presents a rebroadcast series of previous Radius episodes for Numbers.fm. The program includes an introduction of the episode's original broadcast context, followed by the Radius episode. Radius presents Episode 10, Harold Schellings's 70 Seconds. 70 Seconds is Schellings's sound diary for the year 2011, a prime year, in which he recorded 10 seconds of sound each day at various times. The ensuing avalanche of sounds extracted from Schellings's private soundscape mirrors the relentless passing of time. The sounds captured are often highly personal, but due to their briefness, remain abstract. 70 Seconds follows and documents the lines of unfinished drama and euphoria, hopes and fears, as they continue to unfold. In that sense, 70 Seconds truly is a diary. It also is simply a work made out of sound, and as William Faulkner in Light in August states, the intangible and uncanny ghost that always travels half a mile ahead of its own shape. The weekly 70 Seconds are published every Sunday on the Dutch web daily, Hard Hoofed, together with a corresponding photograph shot at a specific time by photographer Peter van Winsberg and a short text in Dutch.
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9: 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Tell that it fell again and I had to repair it so it took me.
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4: Yeah, I don't really get jet lag anymore.
8: I did a report on a similar situation that got fired. That I got fired from the World Bank because of it. But it describes exactly what happens in these landfills.
9: I wanted to tell you something. I'm building a time capsule, and maybe I need some advice from you.
10: This room is so much fun. You have bells ringing in your mouth. Oh, like that was noise.
11: Good voice to it.
12: Yeah, I'll
11: stand up and say,
12: wow,
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1: 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Oh, on va pas aimer. Oh là là, oh.

0: Radius is an experimental radio broadcast platform located in Chicago, Illinois, USA. Radius presents a rebroadcast series of previous Radius episodes for Numbers.fm. The program includes an introduction of the episode's original broadcast context, followed by the Radius episode. Radius presents Episode 10, Harold Schellings' 70 Seconds. 70 Seconds is Schellings' sound diary for the year 2011, a prime year, in which he recorded 10 seconds of sound each day at various times. The ensuing avalanche of sounds, extracted from Schellings' private soundscape, mirrors the relentless passing of time. The sounds captured are often highly personal, but due to their briefness, remain abstract. 70 Seconds follows and documents the lines of unfinished drama and euphoria, hopes and fears, as they continue to unfold. In that sense, 70 Seconds truly is a diary. It also is simply a work made out of sound, and as William Faulkner in Light in August states, the intangible and uncanny ghost that always travels half a mile ahead of its own shape. The weekly 70 Seconds are published every Sunday on the Dutch web daily, Hard Hoofed, together with a corresponding photograph shot at a specific time by photographer Peter van Winsberg and a short text in Dutch.
1: Pourquoi tu dis ça? 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
3: Okay, I'll change it to a steel drum.
0: Okay.
4: And Jonah, do you think I can have your joystick?
3: Yeah, I don't really get jet lagged out anymore.
5: I did a report on a similar situation that got fired. That I got fired from the World Bank because of it, but it describes exactly what happens in these landfills.
6: I wanted to tell you something. I'm building a time capsule, and maybe I need some advice from you.

0: I'll tell the story and sort of stand up and say,
1: wow, this is endless.
0: Like this.
2: No,
0: we just sit there and decide.
2: No, no, no, no, no, no, no, no, no, no, no, no, no, no, no, no, no, no, no, no, no, no, no, no, no, no, no, no, no, no, no, no, no, no, no, no, no, no, no, no, no, no, no, no, no, no, no, no, no, 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
1: Oh, that was good, but today, oh, I'm not aiming. 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

0: 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The program includes an introduction of the episode's original broadcast context, followed by the Radius episode. Radius presents Episode 10, Harold Schellings's 70 Seconds. 70 Seconds is Schellings's sound diary for the year 2011, a prime year, in which he recorded 10 seconds of sound each day at various times. The ensuing avalanche of sounds extracted from Schellings's private soundscape mirrors the relentless passing of time. The sounds captured are often highly personal, but due to their briefness, remain abstract. 70 Seconds follows and documents the lines of unfinished drama and euphoria, hopes and fears, as they continue to unfold. In that sense, 70 Seconds truly is a diary. It also is simply a work made out of sound, and as William Faulkner in Light in August states, the intangible and uncanny ghost that always travels half a mile.
1: Hello.